I feel hella shitty because it's like, yo, like, if I would've known he was so cool, and it's like, yo, if I would've watched interviews sooner, bro, we were so alike. It's unfortunate because it's like, yo, when people die, that's when we, like, you know? Because, yo, remorse kind of makes you check them out.

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I ain't thought that in a long time. After what we all been through, now we might just be fine. Peter said things are looking up.

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You just understand my feelings, make me

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You never know the devil in the disguise. So why don't you stand up, baby? Tell me, tell me, tell me, do you want me on top? So let me show you, show you, show you, I don't need to back it up. 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I just wanna love on you, trust on you, honor you.

à Tyros, j'écoute Code Sud FM 90.3. Yeah. You know what? I like the play. No diggity, no doubt. Play on, play it. Play on, play it. Yo, Dre, drop the verse.